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Just be thankful that you're not alone and you've got some company from a big marine boys' call.

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I called you here today for a bit of bad news. 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I want to remember you just like this. 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

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New York City is the place where they said, hey.

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1: Tell me again about how it hurts being awfully loud for an introvert. Get out of my room. Smile wiped clean. Isn't it weird?

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We blankly said, we shout in our heads, are you still in there? Well, this ends bad then. We knew it would, so we won't eat our words.